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does it mean for what it is? Leave the best behind. I speak no truth.

is cost. Love is when love's ending, love is lost. Through the night yields no hours, the birds don't sing, the flowers don't bloom. The invasive sagacious gloom surpasses the runes. Through the trees, from the seas, surpassing the moon. Trapped from sight through sights where no lights are consumed. Love is lost, love is lost. Where the eyes now hear random thoughts, the ears can see and chime. The maze is dark and the grass is tall. Trapped by claws through these endless, thinless, windless walls. Love is lost, love is cost. Sewn from a stitch, weave from a hitch of a stranded candid catalyst. Dropped from a switch to a ditch of an endless, continuous, strenuous labyrinth. Can love find its way when we go astray? Can love be found, seen, or bound? Or will love slowly wither and drown? The cracks from the ground form vibrant sounds when sewn from a stitch, weave from a hitch of a stranded candid catalyst. Drop from a switch to a ditch of an endless, continuous, strenuous labyrinth. Can love find its way when we go astray? Can love be found, seen, or bound? Or will love slowly wither and drown? The cracks from the ground form vibrant sounds when love is lost, love is cost. Love is when love's end, then love is lost.

Officer Brooks, this is Danny Ocean. I was told to contact you within 24 hours. No, sir, I've been getting in trouble. No, sir, I've been drinking. No, sir. I wouldn't even think about leaving the state.

0: 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I wasn't tight. Can you give me more on that trade than you're giving me? More edge on it, right.
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1: 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They got eyes to see and ears to hear. So don't force on them with your golden rules. You might be wrong and you might lose.
0: It's quite okay if you don't like the sound, but don't you judge if it's hot or not.

Show that weekend in the UK. Yeah. I'd already been out there for about a week with Jurassic, Supernatural, and Noise. Rocking out by Stonehenge with the Roots. Next thing I know, I'm at the Scholar Club at King's Cross in the hallway, trying to understand the philosophy that she's kicking. Me and Bab still had to link up with Boulevard Connection. We had Denmark, Sweden, Norway. Man, I remember thinking,

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Walking sirens chew the rain, you're the one that takes the blame. You're the one that misunderstood, then they blew up your neighborhood.

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0: ask you something, Freddy.
1: What's that, Monty?
0: Yeah, tell me about your father, the Reverend Coles. He used to tell about the need to straighten up and fly right.
1: Yeah, one Sunday morning he preached a sermon about this buzzard and this monkey. And later years, Nat put it together in a song and came up with his first big hit record.
0: Tell me about it.

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Where you bringing all those cash? That gold, that diamond, that pearl, the prince, all the riches of the planet. Where you plan to put that? In your grave?

0: from General Eisenhower's headquarters. All German forces in the Netherlands have surrendered unconditionally. The capitulation took effect this morning at 8 o'clock. The announcement contained a message from Field Marshal Montgomery that all German forces have surrendered unconditionally to the 21st Army Group.
1: We knew the world would not be the same. A few people cried. Most people were silent. Now I am become death, the destroyer of worlds.